Current conditions, hour-by-hour temperatures, and the weather radar map are all in one spot. 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
1: Good morning, Southeast Saskatchewan. This is Daniel Esplin here with you once again. The 15th annual Radiothon for Life is underway today. We're in front of the St. Joseph's Hospital cafeteria, and we're raising funds for chemotherapy services right here at St. Joe's. This is about keeping care close to home for patients across the Southeast. We actually got some interesting numbers from the St. Joseph's Hospital. 2025, they delivered 780 chemotherapy treatments, saving patients more than 256,000 kilometers of travel, which is absolutely amazing. That means less time on the road, less stress after appointments, and more time close to family, home, and social.

0: Tomorrow, cloudy with a 60% chance of showers and a high of 18. Find your full five-day forecast anytime at discoverestevan.com.
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1: Happy Wednesday. This is Daniel Esplin joining you once again for the 15th annual Radiothon for Life in support of the St. Joseph's Hospital Foundation, who's raising funds this year for chemotherapy services at the hospital. 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We have lunch from the Southern Plains Co-op happening from 11 to 1. 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Now, it is pretty crazy when you think about this being the 15th annual Radiothon. We were reminiscing about all the different ways it's gone down over the years. And I actually did a little bit of fact-finding to see how much has been raised for our hospital over this time, and the rough figure is around $1,645,000, which is absolutely fantastic, and it's a real testament to the generosity of Southeast Saskatchewan. And it's just such a great thing because you think about all the services that we have now here at St. Joseph's Hospital, an MRI on the way later this summer, and so every donation counts. Big or small, it is all going to use, and it's going

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1: 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It is June 10th. My name is Vince Dupuis, and I'm from the Discover Estevan News team. 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
1: 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It is Wednesday, June 10th, and I'm Vincent Dupuy from the Discover Estevan News Team. The St. Joseph's Hospital Foundation is underway with the 15th annual Radiothon for Life today. Funds raised are going towards chemotherapy service at St. Joseph's Hospital, helping patients receive treatment closer to home. Local cancer patient Kevin Suter says access to care in Estevan has made a major difference during his journey.
2: The travel back and forth from Regina, first of all from Saskatoon, where I had my surgery, was long. And then going back and forth from Regina, it takes up time, family time, as well as healing time. And after a treatment, you do feel quite rough. And that extra 2 hours on the road, it does add up to more stress in your life than when we can have it here. And I can be at home in 15 minutes, and it's very advantageous.
1: Radiothon for Life continues until 6 p.m. in front of the St. Joseph's Hospital cafeteria, airing on CJ 1150, Sun 102, and Country 106.1. Students are getting early introduction to

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1: Happy Wednesday. It is June 10th. My name is Vince Dupuis, and I'm from the Discover Estevan News team. The Radiothon for Life is underway today, raising funds to improve cancer care in Estevan. The campaign is focused on chemotherapy services continuing to evolve to meet patients' needs locally. Kevin Suter says expanding those services could help more patients avoid traveling outside the community.
2: I was very fortunate that my particular chemo cocktail, they call it, was able to be facilitated here in Estevan, but not all of them can be. What I've understood anyways, one of the biggest stumbling blocks is the pharmacy at the hospital has to be suited out to mix these cocktails, which are they're very complex and lots of them are hazardous to do, so they got the right equipment to do it. I would hope that maybe that could get improved.
1: Radiothon for Life continues until 6 p.m. live from the St. Joseph's Hospital cafeteria, airing on CJ 1150, Sun 102, and Country 106.1. Education Minister Everett Hindley says Saskatchewan students are getting more opportunities to explore careers in the province's energy sector. Speaking at the Saskatchewan Oil and Gas Show in Weyburn, Hindley highlighted Saskatchewan Distance Learning Center programming that connects students with industry experts.
3: I think it shows how in the education sector through the DLC we're able to adapt quickly, try to provide these sorts of opportunities, these educational opportunities for grade 10 through 12 students to be able to take some online, but then also experience that in person on site at an oil and gas well site. So I think it really shows how the education system is evolving and providing some really unique and exciting career opportunities in the energy sector.
1: The program is part of SAS DLC's Energy and Mines courses, which offers students the opportunity to earn credits while learning about Saskatchewan's oil and gas industry. The Estevan Arts Council hopes its new public art map helps people take a closer look at what is already around the city. The interactive map highlights more than 60 outdoor pieces throughout Estevan and is available for residences and

0: chance of showers and a thunderstorm risk early this evening. Tomorrow will be cloudy with a 60% chance of showers and a high of plus 18. For your full five-day forecast, visit discoverestevan.com.
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1: 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I'm joined now by Candace Kopeck, the executive director at St. Joseph's Hospital. You're going to tell me a little bit more about the reason why we need to keep chemotherapy.

What sort of sounds are the most relaxing sounds to you? I need the sound of a clean house. I'll explain after Dasha, but first, here's the Chris Buck Band, One Two Step.

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